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0: Coming up next here on KWBE, it's Rio by Duran Duran, Orleans with Dance With Me, as well as more of your favorite classic hits on cue. But first, before we get to any of that, let's take a quick peek at the weather forecast.
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4: The NCN AccuWeather forecast for the overnight early morning hours calls for mostly clear skies with a low this morning getting down in the lower 60s. Later on today, sunny, high near 91. Then for tonight, mostly clear, low getting down to around 69. On Wednesday, mostly cloudy through mid-morning and then becoming sunny, high near 93. Then showers and thunderstorms likely on Wednesday night with a low getting down in the lower 70s. And that is your NCN AccuWeather forecast on KWBE.
5: 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I'll say kick it, and you'll just kick it with a tasty groove, okay? 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

Lots of sunshine in store for us today and for tomorrow. We're looking at highs today around 91, highs tomorrow around 93, and then we got a good chance of rain tomorrow night. About a 70% chance for some showers, maybe even a thunderstorm.

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